0: It's the fall from Cody Johnson, Country Nights Live. 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

0: Kelsey Hart's fireworks on Country Nights Live. It's Bev. We've got Hardy around the corner by request. And, you know, he has written some of the biggest songs in country music, not just for himself, but all kinds of other country artists. His very first deal for writing, he didn't get a single thing published.
1: I didn't have a single cut my whole first publishing deal. Eventually got cuts off of those songs I wrote on my deal, but during the term, I didn't, and I remember I was so frustrated. Dude, I was stubborn. I don't know, dude. I guess this is going to make me sound like an egomaniac, but I was like, dude, these songs are hits. Like, somebody needs to cut one of these songs. I don't know. I was just very, very, very frustrated. Right at the end of my deal, basically Dennis was like, dude, I want to sign you again. Like, I feel like you're this close.
2: Yeah.
1: And, man, I've been loyal, and he's been extremely good to me, so I didn't even really shop. I just was like, sure. Right at the very end of that deal, it was like 2017, I believe, and I got a Tyler Farr cut. I Should Go to Church Sometime. Wrote it with Brindley Addington and Sarah Turner, and I found out it's going to be the single. And I was like, oh my God.
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0: Turn This Truck Around, flying up the country charts right now. It's Jordan Davis. I actually hung out with him earlier this week. He's going to be coming on the show around the end of the month. That'll be fun. He's always just so fun to chill with. You know, his top four songwriters, check this out.
1: My top four songwriters of all time. One, I think John Prine is the best to ever put pen to paper. Mm. I don't think there's a song that he couldn't write. Mm-hmm. And then just had a way of, you just feel like you're sitting across a chair from him. Two, I would say Chris Christopherson. Mm-hmm. I think a little bit, that was my dad's favorite writer. Mm-hmm. Three is Tom Douglas. It's a guy that, mm-hmm. I mean, is just a master at songwriting. Number four, I'd say Casey Beathard. Mm-hmm. I love the way Casey just makes songs feel like conversations.
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0: This is Toledo's K100.
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0: one from Kane Brown. It's called Woman. Country Nights Live. You know, I'm going to let Caitlin Brown explain what time of the morning Kane Brown proposed to her.
1: 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He went shopping with his Nana and his mom. Kane showed up at my house at 3 a.m. at my parents' house while I was sleeping and proposed to me. I thought I was dreaming, had no idea, woke up the next morning engaged.
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0: You know, Luke Bryan, Jason Aldean, Double Down Tour, one of the best shows that I have ever seen. And I've seen thousands of country concerts, y'all. I'm just saying, if you get a chance to get anywhere near one of those dates, go do it. You know, Luke, as much fun as the concert was, doesn't necessarily want to be known as only the party guy in country music.
1: I think a lot of times I get kind of coined as the party guy and all that, which is fun. I mean, I love having that in my repertoire. But when I look at songs that I write and I've written in the past that talk about just small town life, the nuances of growing up in small town life, and the ups and downs that go with that, I think country music's always told the story of the American journey.
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0: Hate How You Look. It's Josh Ross from his album Later Tonight. I got a chance to sit down with him and asked him what his favorite song on that album is.
1: Emotionally?
0: Yeah.
1: Probably Scared of Getting Sober or Songs You Gave Me, probably, in regards to, like, depth and, like...
0: Songs You Gave Me.
1: Yeah. Yeah.
0: Oh, cool. So good.
1: Thank you. Yeah. Piano Ballad.
0: Yes. Love it. Tell me about that one.
1: Yeah, it's just a real story. I mean, I went through, moving here, been through some relationships and just kind of sorting out life. And that's kind of what that song was about, is, you know, the songs that I gathered in that time. And it's pretty cool.
0: When you wrote that song, had you already heard My Side?

0: town, which came first, the chicken or the egg? So you went through the relationship.
1: So
0: you
1: wrote the oldest song on the record is Songs You Gave Me.
0: Okay.
1: And then that would technically be before My Side of Town.
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1: Brad Paisley is officially back. He just announced Tackle Box, a rolling collection of newly recorded songs pulled from his vault, plus a new single called Fallen. He's also hitting the road late summer with Jake Worthington. Mitchell Tenpenny and his wife, Megan Patrick, have canceled all her summer tour dates as she focuses on her pregnancy. She shared that complications, exhaustion, and the anxiety of a previous miscarriage made her realize she needed to slow down. The couple is expecting a baby girl this fall. Shania Twain is hosting the 2026 ACM Awards, and she says it's a chance to reconnect with country music and celebrate the powerhouse women leading this year's nominations. The show returns to Las Vegas on May 17th, streaming live on Prime Video. 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I'm Bev Rainey.
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It is out now. We're getting little appetizers from Cody Johnson. His song with Brothers Osborne has officially dropped. Now we just wait till June 26th for the entire album, Bangs of the Trinity. Or he'll give us more over the next month and a couple of weeks.

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1: Can't wait to get into this week's episode with you. 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
1: A better life with Dr. Sanjay Gupta.
2: Getting your heart broken can be really rough. It'll happen to most of us at some point in our lives. It's not just an emotional experience, it's a physical one too. Often described as getting the wind knocked out of you, a knot in your stomach, trouble sleeping. I recently spoke about this with Dr. Yoram Yovel, a psychiatrist and neuroscientist. He was on my podcast, Chasing Life. Now, he told me heartbreak doesn't have to last forever. And while your inclination might be to withdraw, isolate, and shut down, it's often the opposite of what supports healing. One of the things that helps us the most is reconnecting to other people you love. And the reverse is also true, he said. If someone you care about is struggling, don't give up on them. You hold the power to comfort loved ones that are in deep physical or emotional distress. I'm Dr. Sanjay Gupta, helping you live a better life.
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0: Toledo's country music station, K100, Johnny and Lynn. Any big plans this weekend?
1: Actually, yes. The camper's leaving home.
0: How did you manage that?
1: Well, it's kind of big.
0: Hang on. I look all right?
1: You look a little
0: crazy. I had that Chinese last night.
1: You going to be all right?
0: I think it was cat.
1: Come on.
0: So you're getting it out. Are you excited?
1: Yeah, actually, we are.
0: You know one thing I got to get out? This cat. I mean Chinese food.

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0: 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We are K100, National Keyword, Flyway, Post Malone, and Jelly Roll. You pick the trip where you want to go. We'll do that word after 6 this morning. Have this number, 95819. 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Right car, right price, right now.
1: Highs for today will be around 70 degrees with a blend of sun and clouds through the day today. Tonight, more cloud cover down to 54 for that low. And for tomorrow, 78 for the high. So morning showers are a good possibility. Mostly cloudy through the day with some evening showers and storms possible. On Sunday, a chance of scattered thunderstorms in the afternoon, especially high, right around 82. And the First Alert Weather Center, I'm meteorologist Ross Eller.
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0: K100 on air, online, and on your phone. Good morning, Johnny and Lynn. Thanks so much for having us on. Look at a beautiful sunrise. It is a gorgeous pink sky this morning. We got 43 degrees right now, and no news.
1: Looks like news is not in. I have news.
0: What's the news?
1: The walleye are down 3-0, and I'm very upset, and I want a parade, Lynn.
0: I know. You're talking to the mayor and everything about plans, and
1: it doesn't look like it's going to happen. Can you hear the sadness in
0: yes,
1: my voice? I'm very sad about that. So maybe they'll get it done. Well, they play tonight. Maybe they'll get it done, and they'll come back. From 03. It's been done before.
0: It's been done before. It'll be like a Disney story.
1: Let's be positive.
0: A Disney movie.
1: There we'll have tickets for those for that game next hour. So that's tonight.
0: Mm-hmm. Let's check out that forecast. Anyway, 13 ABC's Ross Ella has a look.
2: Highs for today will be around 70 degrees with a blend of sun and clouds through the day today. Tonight, more cloud cover down to 54 for that low. And for tomorrow, 78 for the high. So morning showers are a good possibility. Mostly cloudy through the day with some evening showers and storms possible. On Sunday, a chance of scattered thunderstorms in the afternoon, especially high, right around 82. And the First Floor Weather Center, I'm meteorologist Ross Ellett.
0: Right now, 48 degrees at Toledo's K100. We are in pretty good shape nearby. There is a traffic report of an accident in Paulding County. US 127 north and southbound between Dooley and Gasser is closed. There's an accident involving a motorcycle there. Avoid the area if you're in that, if you are in that area. 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That line is service of your information station and brought to you.
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10: Johnny and Lynn, K100. Thanks for listening to us each and every day. Have our number to play, 419-240-1000. How you doing?
11: I'm doing good. Feeling better by the day, so sure can't complain about that. Hoping last night the furnace kicks on, but...
10: Yeah, right?
11: Yeah.
10: We had the window open.
11: Yeah, looks like warmer weather ahead, so that's all good news. Gas prices dropping just a smidge. That's not bad news. So Feel Good Friday, it really does kind of have some meaning.
10: Yeah. So you went to bed early.
11: I needed to.
10: You need to go to bed at certain times. Are you taking the magnesium?
11: No, not right now. With all of the medications I'm taking, I'm just not doing any supplements right now. Yeah, I know.
10: I'm not giving you anything bad.
11: Oh, no. I usually do, but I know supplements can sometimes mess with medications, and I want mine to work. So I'm just kind of taking a break from that until I get to the other side of the meds. But
10: well, I'm not.
11: No. You're sleeping like a rock.
10: Listen, people, if you have a problem sleeping, I don't have a problem sleeping. It's that we just get up so early, so I take this, so I just drift. All of a sudden, I just drift away. Because sometimes, you know, like, what time do you go to bed? Sometimes we lay up there at 8 o'clock and watch, you know, like the walleye, we were watching that last night and whatever. And so these dreams that you get with them are just insane. I mean, you have the weirdest dreams on when you take it. It's all natural magnesium.
11: Yeah.
10: So look it up and take some before bed, if whatever time you go to bed. So my wife, this is her dream the other night. She had a dream that Prince was wearing his purple rain outfit, cutting our kids' hair. And the amount, the haircut was $70 a piece.
11: It's so funny. That's and specific. That's hilarious.
10: They are specific. Mine, and I had a couple last night, but mine had you involved and my wife involved and Chuck involved.
11: Was
10: right?
11: I cutting anybody's hair?
10: No.
11: Oh, okay.
10: I've never been to your house, right?
11: Right.
10: But I had this image where I was at your home.
11: Uh-huh.
10: And my wife and I were in the, and you were all, we were all in a rowboat in your pond.
11: Uh-huh.
10: Fishing. And Chuck was serving us Busch Light and caviar.
11: I think this sounds really like something we need to make happen.
10: So we would paddle the boat over to the, do you have a dock?
11: Yep.
10: Mm-hmm. Over to your dock, and yep. Chuck would sit there with a plate like this, holding it up, and he had Busch Light.
11: Mm-hmm. He's quite the host. It could happen.
10: He was great. And so we'd paddle out, and then we went fishing again, and then we kept catching eels.
11: Oh!
10: In your pond. Mm. It was like...
11: Now, Reese caught at least three pound bass in there the other day.
10: Bass in your... Yeah.
11: Oh, yeah. It's a largemouth bass. It's like this thing looked almost as long as her. No, we sent him back in.
10: Sent him back in. But do you have eels in your pond?
11: That was our first one. Pink Barbie pole and a little bit of bread on it. She catches this monster bass. She was more calm than her dad, who was standing behind her to help her reel it in. It was really funny.
10: You're truly Hicks. So, do you have eels in your pond?
11: No eels?
10: I don't know. We kept catching eels.
11: No eels.
10: It was crazy.
11: It's funny.
10: And, we were just paddling the boat around your pond.
11: I think we need to make it happen.
10: I already had it happen last night. I already had it happen. I already had it happen in your pond.
11: It was so funny.
10: It was crazy stuff. So if you have a weird way of sleeping, just trust me on this, and it's all natural. It's good for you. And it's like a gummy type thing, and you just pop it, and then you go into sleep, and you don't know what you're dreaming about, so... Crazy stuff.
11: Yes, no doubt.
10: All right, so eels. So we do have walleye tickets for you later on.
11: And I know everybody's discouraged about that loss last night, but I'm telling you, this is the stuff Disney movies are made of, so it can happen. We can win four straight.
10: No, we can't.
11: Yeah, we can.
10: No, they can't.
11: They've never won four straight
10: it's
11: before.
10: It's not going to happen. I'm sorry. I got to be real. They're not going to win four in a row.
11: You don't have to be real.
10: You can be the real one in this relationship today, okay? You can be the positive
11: optimism.
10: One. And I'm okay with that. So those are coming up today. And that game is tonight. So we're going to do that next hour. We also have date night. When's the last time you were in a date night with your husband?
11: Given vacation, we had a string of them, so.
10: not vacation. That's a different thing. I mean, you and Chuck just got in the car and went to dinner just alone. When was that?
11: Last week. Went out for Mexican.
10: Yeah?
11: Mm-hmm.
10: Okay. Was it good?
11: Yeah, it was good.
10: Okay. So you went out and you had a date night.
11: Yeah.
10: So we're going to set people up on a date night today, all right? So it's going to be Toledo Speedway and Cinco de Mayo.
11: Now, that's a fun package.
10: Because there's a Cinco de Mayo that's, like, right down the road from the Speedway at Alexis. So you can do both. And we're going to do that. And these tickets for any time.
11: It'll be fun.
10: We're going to do that coming up. And what's the game? Are they together or not? Together or not?
11: Together or not.
10: So it'll be couples.
11: Mm-hmm.
10: All right. So we'll do that coming up. Also, we have Wrangler basketball tickets as well. So and they have playoffs going on right now.
11: I was
10: going
11: to say, I think so too. Yeah, I have.
10: So we have that and the birthday wheel, $110. Post Malone Flyaway with Jelly Roll. You want to go? You pick where you want to go. National keyword is sinner. 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And try this sandwich. Lynn has her own breakfast sandwich this morning. It's really good. You can try that at Monroe Street Diner. They're open at 8 this morning and always the Johnny Smash. We appreciate you being here. Always have the number 419-240-1000.
11: 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Right car, right price, right now. Partly cloudy, spotty showers are a possibility today as we hit a high of 70. Chance of showers and storms overnight, 54. The low tomorrow. Clouds, here's the first time we're using this word in a forecast this spring. Humid. So, yeah, going to be humid tomorrow. Developing scattered storms expected. Our high 78. Sunday, partly cloudy. Isolated afternoon storms possible. Breezy, warm, and humid. High 82. Current temp 48 here at Toledo's K100. Traffic. We are in fine shape. There's no problems reported at present. We'll keep an eye on things. And if anything comes up, be assured we will let you know about it. But if you come across it first, let us know. 419-240-1000. 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
10: I went by the office. Is that one of mine or hanging basket from Tom Strain and Son? Are they both yours?
11: No, I believe one's for you and one's for me.
10: Oh my gosh, that's very nice.
11: I know. Becky has the Rose, Lori, they're always taking good care of us. So thank you so much, ladies.
10: We have one right now for the first caller of the day. Beautiful hanging baskets that they delivered to us yesterday. They're all over the station here. They're nice. If you want one, this is the time of year to get that done. So 419-240-1000, the first caller of the day. We will hook you up right now with Tom Strain and Son and Daughter 2. K100, hello.
0: Hello, good morning.
10: Good morning.
0: I got a question.
10: Okay, hang on 1 second, okay? We don't have an answer for you yet. K100, hello.
2: Am I the first caller today?
10: You are the first caller. Well, Judy was, but she had a question. So you're the first caller.
2: Fantastic.
11: What's your name?
2: Rick.
10: All right, Rick. You got your plants yet?
2: No.
10: You have one now. Tom Stewart and Son, Daughter 2. Thanks for listening to us.
2: Oh, great. Thank you. Have a good day.
10: Don't go anywhere.
11: Hold on.
10: Johnny and Lynn, K100.
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0: got to give a shout out, Lynn, to our good friend Ed. He listens to us every morning and calls in, and we love Ed.
1: We sure do.
0: Man, we appreciate you. 419-240-1000, Johnny and Lynn on K100. Our sponsor is Monroe Street Diner. They open at 8. Do breakfast, do Lynn's sandwich this morning. It's really good food at MSD. Post Malone Flyaway, Jelly Roll, you pick the trip. The word is sinner. So we went from yesterday, saint,
1: yeah,
0: to sinner. What'd you do?
1: I'm guessing it's by design. I don't know.
0: What did I do? So sinner, text it to 95819, and you're qualified to see Post Malone and Jelly Roll.
1: It's a good look at that weather forecast from the Jim White Toyota Weather Center driveway and your new Toyota today at Jim White Toyota Central Avenue Strip. Partly cloudy, spotty showers a possibility today as we reach a high of 70. Showers and storms overnight, pretty good chance of it. 54 the low, 78 tomorrow. And they're saying humid, that with developing scattered storms. On Sunday, warmer yet, partly cloudy, but isolated afternoon storms are a possibility. It's going to be on the breezy side and 82 for the high. 48 right now at Toledo's K100. And traffic-wise, we're in fine shape. Everything looks like it's moving along smoothly. Call us, text us if you see any traffic troubles. 419-240-1000. 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
0: Had a really good time at the Wranglers game a few weeks ago.
1: It was fun.
0: Yeah, we had a great time. It was really good basketball, and I'm a basketball guy, and your husband is, and you are.
1: He was really impressed with the level of play.
0: It was really good. So if you want to go see the Wranglers, they play at the Glass City Center on May 20th, 6 p.m. I think it's a playoff game. So if you want to go, we're going to hook you up the tickets right now at 419-240-1000. It really is a good time, and it's well done. Mm-hmm. I mean, they do a nice job.
1: Yeah, go support them if you can. I think they're having a great first season in their new home court. Even though they've been around a handful of years, first time in the Glass City Center.
0: It's nice. The food's good. They got beer flowing. It's an excellent time.
1: I love their logo too. Seeing more and more people sporting the merch.
0: Yeah, I'm thinking about getting myself some merchandise. They didn't have the right size for me though that night. Feed a fat guy. K100. Hello.
2: Hi. How's it going?
0: Good. How are you?
2: Oh, pretty good.
0: You want to see the Wranglers?
2: I'd love to.
0: 5 days away from that, May 20th, okay? And that's at downtown at the Glass City Center. What's your name again?
2: Isaac.
0: All right, hang on the line, okay?
2: Yep, thank you.
0: Please don't go anywhere. All right, so we do have on Facebook today your dream car, and Lynn already had her dream car.
1: I did.
0: And you drove a Mustang.
1: I did. Had a nice Ford Mustang.
0: Year was it? Do you remember?
1: It wasn't like a 1969.
0: It was like an 80
1: red convertible. No, it was like an 84, I think, like that.
0: They were still nice.
1: But I loved it. It was midnight blue and desert sand interior. And I always drove a stick. But you know, I was really disappointed in it because the rear wheel drive.
0: Whenever
1: I was a little wet or something, I didn't feel quite safe in it. So
0: they're better now.
1: Yeah. Are they? Are they still rear wheel drive?
0: Oh, they can make them. I think they're all wheel now.
1: Oh, okay.
0: They're nice. Those are nice. I was never like the muscle car kind of guy.
1: Yeah.
0: I was more like the luxury car. So I never owned like a Mustang or anything like that. A GTO.
1: Right.
0: Nothing. I never owned anything like that. I've always owned something like a Cadillac. So I had this

0: No, it smashed up my whole back end. And the woman, so she comes barreling down on Jackman, and she hits a car in front of me. Okay, and then her car hits mine. It never was the same, so I had to kind of trade it in.
1: Kind of.
0: Full set. Well, when I could have got it fixed.
1: Yeah.
0: And I did get it fixed, then I had more issues with it.
1: Yeah.
0: And
1: there went the dream car.
0: It kind of went away.
1: I didn't actually own my Mustang. I leased it. You know, I was feeling...
0: Yeah, that's just as good as owning it.
1: Except for I was, like, not making enough money to put anything aside. I remember taking that car to the lot. I think I got it at Krogan's. And driving over there going, I don't have anything for down payment. I have to turn in this car. Yeah. I got nothing. What am I driving home in? What can you do for me? So they take me out to the lot, and there's like two cars there. He goes, you can have this one or this one. We'll get you set up and figure a way to get you set up in this one or this one. So I go, it was kind of eeny, meeny, miny, moe. So I wound up with this white Ford Tempo with these crazy Pirelli tires on it, like somebody was trying to soup up a Tempo. So that's what I drove for like the next... It served its purpose.
0: It was okay.
1: Everything I had was a stick. So it's like, I think that's why I chose that one to get out of
0: it. Is there something you want to tell me about sticks, Lynn? what's going on with the stick ship? Too much work.
1: It made driving fun, I think.
0: I never learned how to drive a stick.
1: Really?
0: Never.
1: Well, this is what I
0: worked
1: at the other station down the hallway when they do the giveaways, anything that was a stick shift. It's like, yeah. I got to drive it a lot.
0: Yeah, those are nice cars. When did those go away? Those are nice. We used to give away nice cars down there. So.
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2: Well, the very big lead story of today's country music news update is that Lainey Wilson is a married woman, breaking a lot of hearts, but she and Devlin Duck Hodges got hitched. They did it Sunday in Ruskin in Tennessee. Boy, did they do a good job keeping the upcoming date quiet and even the fact that it happened until now. This is the first day that I'm actually seeing anything on it. That doesn't happen. I don't know how they kept such secrecy on this, but they did a good job about it. Famous guests included Ella Langley, Jelly Roll, Luke Bryan, Miranda Lambert. Ceremony took place on a cobblestone ledge at the foot of a waterfall. Lainey arrived in a white horse-drawn carriage. Her friend and mentor, Wes Williams, was the officiant. They did a reception inside a cave. I've got to see pictures of this. Exclusive photos, I guess, went to Vogue magazine. But she's from Louisiana. I mean, this is like kind of a backwoods ranch kind of girl, and she's an outdoor girl. Put some real Cajun flair to everything. A 12-piece jazz band called Rebirth and a Cajun meal from the chefs at her bar, Bell Bottoms Up. Wedding dress, they said, had cherry blossoms, like Japanese cherry blossoms up around the neckline. Apparently, this from her, she said that the cherry blossom represents living in the moment, and that's exactly what we did. She had a wildflower bouquet and duck. Listen to this. He wore a mallard green suit with a gold duck bolo tie. Very colorful.
0: That's not living in the moment, Lynn. That is completely getting it. That's complete planning to have a reception in a cave. Who has a reception in a cave?
2: You know what? You need to go. Have you ever been to the winery, the Owen Gideon Wine Company?
0: No.
2: Underneath, there's a cave speakeasy a few months back, and it was cool. I'm telling you, you can make it work. First dance they did was to Muscadine Bloodlines 1090.
0: I have that song put in my ears.
2: We played it a little while when it was just released. It's a nice one. I think it's a good pick.
0: Is this what they dance to in a cave?
2: Yes. I'm telling you, I'm going to show you pictures of me in a cave. It works.

0: wedding song.
1: This was their first dance song. First dance, yeah, yeah, yeah.
0: I remember this song.
1: It's a good.
0: We didn't play it for very long, though.
1: No, but it is really beautiful, and I think it's a nice choice. Yeah. But they served Whataburger, they said, as a late night snack for the guests. But yeah, look
0: it's
1: forward
0: not
1: to
0: living
1: photos
0: in the moment.
1: Coming soon.
0: That's a lot of planning, but good for them.
1: Yeah, I'm happy for them. And again, just how did they keep it secret? Dan and Shay, I know you like these guys. They've got new music coming. Here's what they have to say about it.
2: Our new album, the album is called Young, will be available everywhere. I'm so excited. This is the first time I've said this out loud. Let's go.
3: Fire it up, man.
0: Let's go.
2: Our new studio album, Young, will be available everywhere.
1: August 21st is that date. Here's a listen to the title track. Young.

0: And that title track actually comes out tonight. Pre-order, you can do that now at their website. Of course, we've got the big ACM Awards happening this coming Sunday night. And one of the people up for a SPEW Awards, Riley Green. I'm telling you, if he and Ella don't take musical event of the year, I am going to be absolutely shocked. Here's what he says about it.
1: Being nominated for musical event is a really special thing because I wrote Don't Mind If I Do. And it was one of my favorite songs on the album, became the title track on my album that came out, and Ella did such a great job on that song, and it's one of my favorite songs to play live on the road, so to be able to have a little recognition of a song that you wrote, it's a big deal.
0: Mm-hmm. Cody Johnson is going to be among the performers. He's looking forward to it.
2: I never get nervous performing on award shows. It's probably one of my favorite things to do because as entertainers, we don't get a lot of opportunities to sit in the seats and watch someone perform. So like one of my favorite things about being an award show is watching people perform from the front of the stage because usually we're tucked back there on the side of the stage being hidden. And I enjoy performing for my friends and my peers. Knowing that those people are in the crowd actually makes me perform a little bit harder.
0: Some of the friends and peers who will be performing that night, also Dan and Shay, Blake Shelton, Zach Topp, Ella Langley, Kane Brown, and Thomas Rhett. It's going to be a really good show. Tucker Wetmore has already gotten an award. He got New Male Artist of the Year. Video message from Thomas Rhett to hand it to him, and boy, it's a sweet video. I just absolutely love it. There's actually a few records that could be broken with the awards this weekend, and that's Chris Stapleton could surpass George Strait to become most decorated male artist in ACM history. George has got 24. Chris has got 21. Chris could also tie Merle Haggard for most male artist of the year wins. Miranda Lambert, she could actually extend her song of the year record. She's won 7. She's up for 2 this year. Lainey Wilson could be first female to win entertainer of the year 3 years in a row. And Luke Combs could accomplish the triple crown, where it's an artist that's earned all 3 at some point in their career. So it's like, yeah, it's going to be an exciting one, I think, for a lot of the artists and the viewers. Shania, of course, is doing the hosting. It all happens at 8 o'clock. You can watch on Prime Video. That's your Country Music News Update. You want anything more on these artists, on these stories, check out our Facebook page and the website, K100Country.com.
3: Are you going to watch it?
0: I am.
3: Okay, good, because I'm not.
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0: Shaboozy, Jelly Roll, K100 on air, online, and on your phone. That's Johnny. I'm Lynn, and we thank you so much for being here with us this morning, every morning that you do join us, however you listen, on air, online, on your phone. Man, we've got more good giveaways coming up. We've got a date night package that we want to hand off. You want to go check out Toledo Speedway races? We'll do that. We'll pair that up with a Cinco de Mayo gift card. Get somebody set up here in just about 15 minutes or so in our birthday wheel jackpot. $110, 8:30. Take your shot at that. Time now for that latest look at news.
1: Good morning. I'm Claire Mitchell with your 13 Action News headlines. ODOT says due to expected rain this weekend, the weekend closure of southbound I-475 between US 24 and State Route 25 is canceled and will be rescheduled to June. That means I-475 south and all ramps to and from the interstate will be open this weekend. The next weekend closure is scheduled for Friday, May 29th. 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Organizers say in the last 5 years, this event has raised $23,000 with more than 10,000 items donated, happening today from 11 a.m. to 1 p.m. at the Lutheran Social Services Building on Collingwood Boulevard. Now you're up to the minutes. I'm Claire Mitchell with 13 Action News.
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2: Highs for today will be around 70 degrees with a blend of sun and clouds through the day today. Tonight, more cloud cover down to 54 for that low, and for tomorrow, 78 for the high. Some morning showers are a good possibility. Mostly cloudy through the day with some evening showers and storms possible. On Sunday, a chance of scattered thunderstorms in the afternoon, especially high right around 82. In the First Floor Weather Center, I'm meteorologist Ross Ellett.
0: 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Traffic continues to be in fine shape. There's no problems reported. 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

0: 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Corey Kent, Cole Wetzel, Johnny, and Lynn. 419-240-1000. We are K100. We're going to do something with the Nate date night here in about a minute or so. So get ready for that. 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
1: Weather from the June White Toyota Weather Center driveway and your new Toyota today at June White Toyota Central Avenue Strip. A few clouds today. Spotty showers are a possibility by afternoon. Today's high 70. Showers and storms expected tonight with a low of 54. And then tomorrow, partly cloudy and humid. Developing scattered storms. High 78. 82 on Sunday. But not going to be a beautiful day, I guess. Partly cloudy. Isolated afternoon storms possible. Going to be on the breezy side and muggy. Current temp 48 here at Toledo's K100. Traffic. We are incident and accident free. 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
0: Very good. We want to get you in a date night. So we want to hook you up with Speedway, Toledo Speedway family. Well, it'll be a four pack. So whatever, however you want to use them. You can use them anytime you want for these Speedway tickets and a gift card from Cinco de Mayo. So they're both on Alexis Road. And the game today is, Lynn, together or not.
1: Mm-hmm.
0: All right. So these are celebrities.
1: Celebrity couples.
0: That are.
1: Are they still or are they not?
0: Some of these I didn't get correct. I was surprised.
1: Mm-hmm.
0: Blake and Miranda.
1: What?
0: That's the game. How about Blake and Gwen Stefani? There's rumors.
2: Love you so much.
3: I love you so much.
2: Oh, my God.
0: Are they still together?
1: Yes. I think separate stages in Las Vegas right now, but they said they're really working toward making sure they stay together. And though their schedules are hectic, they're doing things like that.
0: They don't look right together. I don't like them.
4: They're separate stages in Las Vegas, but...
0: Turn your radio down, Slick. We can. We're on a 10-second delay. That helps us out.
5: Yeah, I got you.
0: Appreciate that. All right, here we go. Together or not? It's now. Do you have a woman that you would go on a date with? A wife?
5: I'll find one.
0: Okay. Oh man, you don't have one.
1: Well, let's see.
5: I'll find one.
1: He sounds very confident.
0: How much are you going to pay? You think?
1: No, stop.
5: Like $200.
1: Oh, man.
0: There we go. All right. Together or not. What's your name?
5: Joe.
0: All right, here we go, Joe.
1: All right, Joe. Carly Pierce and Michael Ray, are they together or not?
5: I have no idea. No.
1: You are absolutely correct. They are not together.
0: Yeah.
1: They were married for 8 months.
0: Yeah.
1: And then quickly divorced. But it was the worst thing for her heart, but best thing for her career. Man, did she come out of that with a lot of great music.
0: I didn't know that they're together or not either, Joe, so don't worry about it. All right. You got to get two. Here's your second one.
1: All right. Ashton Kutcher and Demi Moore.
5: No, I know that one. No.
1: There you go. 2 for 2. You've got the date package.
0: See, I thought they were still together. How long have they been broken up?
1: You're not serious, are you?
0: I'm serious.
1: Ashton Kutcher, Demi Moore?
0: I thought they were still together.
1: No, they broke up in 2013.
0: Oh, man.
1: He's been married to Mila Kunis since, like, 2015.
0: Huh.
1: Yeah.
0: See, you learn something new every day, Joe.
5: Yeah, Mila Kunis.
0: He
5: came out of that a winner.
0: Yeah, right. All right, Joe, you have a four-pack of tickets to Toledo Speedway. You can use those anytime you want. And we're going to give you a gift card at Cinco de Mayo. They have really good food. Enjoy.
5: Awesome. Thank you.
0: Thank you for listening. Now find a date, man.
5: You got it.
0: Right, hang on the line.
1: Dating is expensive. So this will help him out. This will help him get a nice date.
0: Even date night when you're married is expensive. Lynn?
2: I love you so much.
3: I love you so much.
0: All right, later this hour, we're going to do walleye tickets. We know they're down 0-3, but that game is tonight. So it could be
1: need all the support in the stands they can get.
0: It could be the last game of the year, Lynn.
1: Don't keep saying that.
0: I'm just being honest.
1: It's the first of four wins.
0: Well, if they win tonight, they have another one here at home, too.
1: Yes.
0: So hopefully they'll get one and not get swept. So we'll do that later on. Have the number in your phone, Johnny and Lynn, 419-240-1000, K100.
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0: country music station, K100, Johnny and Lynn. Keep that number with you. Walleye tickets are coming up. That game is tonight. They go down 0-3. Watching that last night on Prime, which was nice to watch on Prime last night. Did you notice, Lynn, because I know you watched it with your husband.
1: Yeah.
0: The Fort Wayne crowd was awful.
1: Immediately and first and foremost, I noticed that. As was nothing like the crowd at a Walleye game.
0: They panned the crowd. I was shocked to see that because when I used
1: number one, empty seats.
0: Yeah, a lot of empty seats.
1: Not jumping up and down and screaming and pounding on glass and hit somebody. Yeah, wasn't there.
0: And they weren't good looking people either. When I used to live there, those games, oh man, they were packed. But last night for a playoff game, not busy, but the Walleye go down 0-3. They need, of course, a win tonight. Those tickets later on. Mudhens play on the 19th tonight on Amazon. I can't say Lynn watch, because last time you did, they lost. Right. So they're down 3-2. That's on Amazon tonight. San Antonio, Minnesota, and San Antonio's up 3-2. Baseball, Tigers just can't get a win. They lose to the Mets again. They're off today. Cincinnati beat Washington 15-1. And Cincinnati, Cleveland tonight 7-15. Hockey, Montreal beats Buffalo. They're up 3-2. Vegas beats Anaheim, and Vegas wins that series. So, again tonight, I need that, and we need the Walleye to win. So there you have it. My parade predictions are going.
1: No. It's going to be the first of four. It's going to be exciting. It's going to be a Disney-made movie moment. I just know it.
0: So Lynn thinks the Walleye are going to win four in a row.
1: They certainly are able to do it.
0: Okay.
1: I'll a lot of people have had their eyes on a PGA Tour tournament happening in Newtown Square, Pennsylvania. Scotty Scheffler and six others tied for the lead at 3-under in that current tournament. He was actually kind of funny, missed a 4-foot putt and just laughed.
0: Yeah.
1: Yeah.
0: Scheffler's my favorite right now. Has your husband been out this year?
1: No.
0: He hasn't been out yet?
1: No, exactly. He goes, I haven't even been out in golf yet.
0: Well, it's kind of weird weather for golfers, and we live near Bedford Hills, and it's not as busy, but it's not as busy as it could be.
1: He just got all the clubs.

0: roughness. They're like, you know, there's little machines that are humane that you can catch spiders in. So he's on their bad side. I don't think anything's going to come of it, but yeah, kind of funny.
1: PETA is upset about spiders?
0: Apparently.
1: I mean, what is going on?
0: I'd like to think
1: world?
0: It was tongue-in-cheek, but I'm not sure that that's the case.

0: naturally wash the spider out.
1: Out came the sunshine and dried up all the rain.
2: Kittle smashed him.
0: With his foot. I did that once in front of somebody, and I came down on a spider with a legal pad and went, "You got him." I didn't know he was Buddhist and incredibly offended. Never was a friend.
2: Are you afraid of spiders?
0: Only if they're those big wolf spiders, man. I'm sorry, if I find you in my house, I'm probably squishing you too, just like George.
2: My son is 6'4". He's as tall as me.
0: Yeah.
2: Wants to go to the military. Still working on that. Terrified of spiders. Will not get near a spider.
0: A lot of people
2: are. They don't bother me at all. I'm like, I'll smash them with my hands. They get all grossed out.
0: Ew.
2: The only thing I can't do is bats. That's the only thing. If there's a bat in the house or something like that, I can't do. I can kill any insect.
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0: 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That is our number. 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We'll talk about that coming up. Post Malone, Flyaway, Jelly Roll. 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There you go. So, sponsor, Monroe Street Diner. They open in about 10 minutes, 9 minutes. You want to stop for breakfast and do that? They're open 8 until 3, 7 days a week.
1: 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Right car, right price, right now. Partly cloudy skies. Spotty showers a possibility today with a high of 70. 54 tonight. Showers and storms likely to develop. Tomorrow, partly cloudy and humid. Again, scattered storms a possibility. Our high 78. And on Sunday, it's going to be muggy and 82 with a possibility of afternoon storms. Call, text. If there is any traffic troubles, I'm looking at nothing right now on the map. We're in good shape. Continued right now. 419-240-1000. 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
0: All right. Walleye did lose last night. They're down 0-3, but this could be, according to Lynn,
1: incredibly exciting win.
0: The switch to them winning 4 in a row. So if you want to go see the Walleye tonight, playoff game, Fort Wayne, 419-240-1000. This could be the last game of the season, too. So get yourself in and get some free tickets. Here we go. Tying it into a fat guy. The fattest or largest walleye ever caught on record. We need pounds. All right? Okay. Pounds.
1: All right.
0: And you looked it up.
1: I did look it up.
0: And my wife looked it up last night, and it is legit. 419-240-1000. If you can tell us just the pounds. All right? All we need is pounds. We'll make it easy for you. K100.
2: Morning.
0: Who's this?
2: Brandy.
0: The fattest or largest walleye ever caught. We need pounds.
2: 25.
1: How did you know that?
2: Fast finger.
1: Oh, very fast. That's amazing. I couldn't believe that. I mean, a Fish Ohio a walleye, 28 inches, and that weighs maybe 9 pounds if it's a big one. It's like 25 inches? I mean, pounds?
0: That's bigger than your granddaughter.
2: Yeah, that's crazy.
0: You cheated, by the way.
2: I did. Right. But my son has been wanting to go so bad, and I'm like, I got to do it. I got to try.
0: Well, if your son wants to go, we'll let you slide. So, yeah, this fish was 25 pounds, 41 inches long, 29-inch girth, caught in Tennessee in Old Hickory Lake in 1960.
1: Yeah, wow. And so many people in disbelief. They took it actually off the records temporarily in 96 because people had no way. They thought it was fabricated, but they went back to records from the game warden and kept scale records and stuff and put it back in there, yeah. Grass carp or something like that I could see, but that's amazing.
0: What's your name?
2: Brandy.
0: What's your son's name?
2: Isaiah.
0: All right, what's the number one side people eat with walleye? It doesn't matter if you get this right. What would you say?
2: Coleslaw.
0: That's up there. I'll take that, but hush puppies. Mm-hmm. So there you go, Brandy. Enjoy the game tonight. So have you ever had walleye?
1: A lot.
0: Have you?
1: Yes.
0: Is it good?
1: It's wonderful.
0: It doesn't sound like a good fish.
1: I like, but it's amazing. The only thing I like better than walleye is the Lake Erie yellow perch.
0: Oh yeah, it's the best. So, walleye tonight, Brandy. You better be good luck. Johnny and Lynn. Next hour, we have a sweet deal coming up. We're going to talk about classic cars here in a few minutes. Plus, we have the birthday wheel, $110.
1: Live on Lake Erie and never had walleye. We're changing that.
0: Can't. It smells. It seems like it would be a smelly fish.
1: It's not.
0: Yeah, I bet it is. I can't. I don't want a stinky fish. Mm-hmm. You know what I'm talking about?
1: What does that leave? What kind of fish can you eat?
0: That much. The inland K100.
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0: 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On air, online, and on your phone, Johnny and Lynn, sponsored by Monroe Street Diner. Doors just opening up, so you can go and enjoy a delicious breakfast, lunch, dinner, anytime that they have their doors open. They will cook it up if you're hungry for a smash burger now. No worries. We have got a birthday wheel jackpot. We're hoping to give away a third here in a matter of days. So take your shot at the bottom of the hour. Another sweet deal coming your way, too. That in just about 15 minutes. Here's your latest look at news now.
1: Good morning. I'm Claire Mitchell with your 13 Action News headlines. ODOT says due to expected rain this weekend, the weekend closure of southbound I-475 between US 24 and State Route 25 is canceled and will be rescheduled to June. That means I-475 south and all ramps to and from the interstate will be open this weekend. The next weekend closure is scheduled for Friday, May 29th. And a reminder this morning, you can get a free ticket to Cedar Point while also giving the gift of life. 13ABC once again teaming up with the Red Cross for the All-American Blood Drive. It's on June 9th at the venues in downtown Toledo from 9 to 3. 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Organizers say in the last 5 years, this event has raised $23,000 with more than 10,000 items donated, happening today from 11 a.m. to 1 p.m. at the Lutheran Social Services Building on Collingwood Boulevard. Now you're up to the minute. I'm Claire Mitchell with 13 Action News.
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2: Highs for today will be around 70 degrees with a blend of sun and clouds through the day today. Tonight, more cloud cover down to 54 for that low. And for tomorrow, 78 for the high. Some morning showers are a good possibility. Mostly cloudy through the day with some evening showers and storms possible. On Sunday, a chance of scattered thunderstorms in the afternoon, especially high right around 82. And the First Floor Weather Center, I'm meteorologist Ross Ellett.
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0: 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Thanks for listening. Have our number, 419-240-1000. We just found out, Lynn, that we're going to have another pair of walleye tickets for you later this hour. They want to pack the arena, so we're going to do that coming up. Our sponsor is Monroe Street Diner. They're open now. You can do burgers, Johnny Smash. You can do breakfast. Lynn has a breakfast sandwich. Get it done today, 8 a.m. until 3 p.m., 7 days a week. Post Malone Flyaway Jelly Roll. 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
1: 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Central Avenue Strip. Right car, right price, right now. Kind of cloudy today. Spotty showers a possibility, but you're going to like the temperature, high 70. Showers and storms overnight with a low of 54. Tomorrow, warmer yet. And we're going to start to use that word, humidity. 78, partly cloudy and scattered storms a possibility. And then on Sunday, breezy, warm and humid and isolated afternoon. Afternoon storms are a possibility, along with that high of 82. Right now, 49 here at Toledo's K100. Traffic continues to be in fine shape. There's no problems reported. If you spot anything, pass it along. Please use that web builder's phone and text line, 419-240-1000.
0: Sweet deals are the best, and we make sure we take care of you, the people, our listeners, and we have all kinds of sweet deals. Milberry Classic Cars. Been around for a little while, and this is an interesting one this morning, Lynn.
1: Tammy Bartlett from the museum is here with us. You said your doors have been open for 2 years now.
2: Yes, 2 years this month.
1: And you're going to be able to go in and check it out for half price. That's amazing.
0: So what's your favorite car right now?
2: I love the trucks.
0: Oh, really?
2: I have a couple international trucks that I absolutely love, 55 and a 59, and then some of the Chevy trucks. We have a collection of 17 trucks on display.
0: Wow. It's amazing what people do with these classic cars, because you see them on the road all the time, and there's a lot of shows, of course, around Toledo. Toledo and the area, like Millbury, is just this town for it, but I saw one yesterday. I'm thinking it had to have been in the 70s. Mm-hmm. It was a classic car. It was a classic Mustang. And this thing was just absolutely loaded. It was beautiful.
1: Timing for your visit is actually interesting because our Facebook post today, we were asking people about their dream cars, and everybody's weighing in. Most of them love the classic 69 Dodge Charger. That's from Eric. You've got people talking about 87 Buick Grand Nationals, GX. These are the kind of things they're going to be able to see out there, right?
2: Absolutely. We do have that Dodge Charger on display.
1: How about that?
2: We have a lot of Mopars. We have 105 cars on display. And you'll see all of the classics there. It's 47,000 square foot of walking, including the cars and the memorabilia. It's just a walk down memory lane.
1: And this is a family passion project.
2: Yeah. Absolutely. This is all family passion project for sure.
0: You get to drive them.
2: Yes, we do. We go out to car shows as much as possible.
1: You don't just keep them sitting there. I guess they need to be run, right?
2: Yes. Yep. Mm-hmm.
0: Can I drive them?
2: Sure.
0: You don't trust me.
1: That was a
0: rather hesitant. He's like, sure, no way, John. You're not driving those things. But I gotta tell you. So when you're going to look at these cars, and if you want to spend time there, you could spend hours and hours just looking over these cars.
2: Exactly. You can spend hours and hours in trips and trips because that's the idea behind the membership, is because you can't really gather it all in your brain the first trip through the museum. You'll see it all. You'll want to see it again, and you'll see something different each time.
0: Yeah.
1: And some of these are like the pop culture themed vehicles, right?
2: Yes, we do have movie cars on display. Our movie cars are the replicas. We have the Batmobile that is signed by Adam West.
0: So you have it out there?
2: Yeah.
0: The Batmobile?
1: Yeah, signed by Adam West. That's so cool.
2: Yes. Different movie cars, including the General Lee.
0: Really?
2: Mystery Machine.
0: The Mystery Machine is the best. I love that.

0: right?
1: Yep.
0: And you'll get two memberships, and the value's $100. That is a great deal. Mm-hmm. You can't beat that.
1: Right.
0: So when you get this deal, how often can you come?
1: You can come for a full 12 months.
0: Okay, so a full
1: often,
0: year.
1: Often as you like. And it's, you'll want to, because things do change. We do add things to the collection, but you, like I said earlier, you just can't catch it all the first visit through.
2: Yeah, and you said it's more than a car museum as well.
1: Yes, tons of memorabilia, including the gas pumps, the neon signs, that whole feeling of
0: there's other than cars there is what you're saying. Mm-hmm. Yeah, exactly. And, you know, a good thing is you want to spend a day with the kids. This is a kid thing, too, because, you know,
1: we have Lightning McQueen and Doc Mater. It's also cool, the whole Cars theme. We
2: and
1: have a whole corner that they can
0: see. Doc.
2: Kids are kind of like dinosaurs. They're dinosaurs. They like cars.
1: Yeah.
0: How about you got the Doc Brown's car?
1: We do.
0: You're the Back to the Future car.
1: We have the Back to the Future car and the Toyota that was in the movie as well.
0: That is fantastic. That is, those are cars that you're not, you could take the, that you could take all, you could take a year to do that.
1: I mean,
0: to look at all these. Now, can you go, if you're a regular person, I'm a regular guy going in there, you're allowed to sit in these cars or you just more look at these cars?
1: Look at the cars.
0: That's what I was going to say. You can't get in the car.
1: Correct.
0: So
2: we had a lot of people planning on staycations this year because things have gotten very expensive. So here's one of those great things that you could do that's so nearby. Just straight out $795.
1: Correct. Absolutely. It sounds farther than it really is.
0: So it's in Millbury. Mm-hmm. And everybody thinks Millbury's far. It isn't. It's like Perrysburg. And if you take the route that you should, it's really easy to find.
1: Yes, right off of 280 and 795.
2: You'll see the signs.
0: Yeah.
1: All right. Thank you.
0: You start them up for people?
1: We have. We actually go to a lot of car shows, so we try to get them running. So.
0: Where do you get a lot of these vehicles from? I mean, obviously all over, but how do you find these vehicles?
1: Auctions. A lot of times it's auctions.
0: Mm-hmm. Like when you find a Batman, the Batmobile and stuff like that, I mean, you just go to auctions and do that?
1: Correct. Yep.
0: Awesome. Mm-hmm. I love this. Mm-hmm. So I got to go out there and see the Back to the Future car because that's my all-time favorite movie.
1: That's awesome.
0: Yeah. Mm-hmm. So,
2: get to the website. Get this sweet deal.
0: Yeah.
2: What a great outing for whether it's a date night sort of a thing or you want to take the family.
0: Yeah.
2: So Millbury Cars, Classic Cars and Trucks Museum.
0: So you'll spend, now the value, you'll spend, the value's $100, but you're only going to spend $50. And the great thing about it is you get a whole year with it.
1: That's correct.
0: So get to the website, 9 o'clock, and get it done. All sweet deals, K100Country.com. Tammy, a pleasure.
1: Thank you. Thank you very much.
0: And you can come in and talk to us again. I'd love to, I'm going to go out there and see it because I got to tell you, I've never been.
1: Awesome.
0: Never been. This is sweet deals that you find out that we put on the radio that you can actually get done for yourself.
1: Thank you.
2: Have one more great place to go visit.
0: Absolutely. All right. Thank you again for coming in.
1: Thank you.
0: Birthday wheel, $110. We'll do that next. Plus, we have more walleye tickets. Johnny and Lynn, K1.
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0: So we had two winners this week. So happy about that. Actually, two in a row. So it's $110. So get to the phone now.
3: If you're born in May.
0: May, this month, 419-240-1000. 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
3: Yeah.

0: September, Brooks and Dunn will be here. 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Genoa Bank, hello.
1: Hello.
2: You're caller 10.
1: Oh, my gosh. That's so fun.
2: Yes.
0: Who's this?
1: Well, this is Jen, but I'm calling for my husband. He's born in May.
0: Where is he?
1: Hold on. I'm getting him. I didn't expect you to answer.
0: Well, then don't call.
1: Well, I'm glad you answered.
0: If you call someone, you should expect them to answer. Is he there?
1: Yep, he's right here. 1 second.
3: Hello?
0: Hello.
3: Hi.
0: You can't dial the phone by yourself?
3: No.
1: No.
3: I don't know what's going on.
0: It's the birthday wheel. You can win $110 if it lands on your birthday today. What's your name?
3: Max Potts.
0: All right, when's your birthday?
3: My birthday? May 26th.
0: Jeez, Glenn, this is not that difficult. It should be this difficult.
2: Well, he got a phone handed to him. He had no idea.
3: Yes.
2: This would
3: usually much smarter than this.
0: Yeah.
2: It'd be a really nice surprise for you if you actually win some cash
0: if
2: from it all.
0: It's your birthday, right? It slowed up at 18, sorry.
3: 18, man.
0: But you can try again, or your wife can try again. Whatever.
3: My wife can try again.
2: Here you go.
3: Thank you.
2: You guys have a wonderful
3: Thank you,
2: day.
0: You know, the difference between Lynn and I is, you heard it.
2: Patience?
0: I have no patience. Zero. She's like,
2: I think they're the cutest couple. I love it.
0: They were fun.
2: Yeah, they were. Well, Jen, sorry we didn't get your husband cash in hand. But yeah, you guys try again. And the date is going to be lucky for somebody. So just remember the date that we spun today, May 18th, for birthday wheel recall today with Mookie. Happens at 4:20. Know that date. Be caller 10. You got a $25 gift card to Danny's Cafe in Rossford. And now our birthday wheel jackpot Monday morning worth $120 from Genoa Bank.
0: That's why we work.
2: Yeah.
0: Because Lynn's like, well, you know, she was trying to call for her husband.
2: Yeah.
0: And, he was out of the room. And they didn't mean it. And here's me. Come on, get it done. We got to spin this.
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1: 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Right car, right price, right now. Cloudy, spotty showers possible today with a high of 70. 54 overnight. Showers and storms still kind of on the likely side. Tomorrow, warm. 78 for that high. Going to be humid and scattered storms could happen. Sunday, again, a day where you could see isolated afternoon storms. It's going to be breezy, warm, and humid. High 82. Currently 50 degrees here at Toledo's K100.
0: I have a problem turning on the air in May, but it's going to have to happen.
1: I know. Well, especially when your furnace is still turning on at night. This has been just the weirdest spring.
0: Weird.
1: Yeah.
0: But I like 78's fine. The humidity is the problem that I have. I can't do anything with my hair. All right, Lynn.
1: Yes.
0: Here we go. We have walleye tickets.
1: Ew.
0: A walleye question for you. The lifespan for the average walleye is between, well, these 2 years, 3 years, all right? If you get between these 3 years, their lifespan, freshwater fish, of course, we'll hit you up with walleye tickets. That game is tonight, 419-240-1000. Do you know the average, Jim?
1: I do now. You told
0: you
1: me.
0: Know,
1: I didn't before.
0: I got a lot of...
1: I'm a little surprised.
0: I caught a lot of flack, by the way, of not eating walleye.
1: You should.
0: It's too fishy.
1: It's not. You don't even know that. You haven't even tasted it. How can you possibly say that?
0: Would
1: you like just orange roughy?
0: I see there's
1: tasteless.
0: The walleye doesn't sound good to me. It just doesn't, the fish doesn't come, like, catfish is another one. When people like catfish, have you ever eaten catfish?
1: Yes.
0: Ah, my father used to eat it all the time.
1: Flounder, perch, you're probably not going to throw one out that I haven't tried, except trout.
0: I like scallops.
1: It's not.
0: You're like, get out of there. All right, 419-240-1000. If you can answer a question right now, walleye tickets. That game is could be the last game tonight.
1: Or
0: the first of four wins. K100.
2: Hi, good morning.
0: Yes. The lifespan, average, walleye, the fish. You have an answer?
2: I was thinking, how big of a span? I'm saying 5 to 15 years.
0: Do we accept that answer?
1: That's up to you. That's a big span. Narrow it down.
0: Narrow it.
1: 3 years.
2: Five. I'm sorry?
1: Narrow it down to three
2: within
1: years.
2: Within three?
0: Yeah, within three.
2: Okay, I'm going to go 5 to 8.
0: No.
2: No.
1: Oh, end of the spectrum.
0: Sorry. K1. You gave her a chance, though.
1: Yeah.
0: K100.
3: Hello.
0: Hey,
3: hello.
0: Hi. Morning.
3: Hello.
0: Morning.
3: Morning. What color am I?
0: It doesn't matter what color you are. If you get the question right, you win.
3: All right.
0: The average
3: 10 to 15 years.
0: What is it?
3: 10 to 15 years. Or 5 to 10, my fault.
1: No,
3: 5 to 10.
1: You know, it got to narrow down to a 3-year span.
0: 3-year span.
3: 7.
0: No. You're closer the first time. K100, average. Walleye. Lifespan.
4: 15 to 20.
0: No.
1: You want that big, wide span of time.
0: Do it between 3 years, okay? This and this. K100.
4: Hi, is it 16 to 19?
0: No. That's too long. K100, especially if it gets caught in Lynn's pond by her granddaughter. K100, hello.
1: It was a clean catch.
0: Yeah, I'm sure it was. Did you eat it? No, you didn't.
1: No.
0: K100. Answer.
2: Hello.
0: Yes, average age.
2: 15 to 20 years.
0: No. That is too long. That's too old, but this is the average now. This is the average that we're looking for. K100.
2: I would say 15 to 20.
0: No.
1: And give us a 3-year span.
0: 3-year span. K100. Average year.
3: 7 to 10.
0: I could. No. K100, hello. All right. Go ahead. Average year.
1: Hello.
2: Hello.
0: Average year.
2: 7 to 10.
0: No, it's it's in. We need the 3-year span.
1: It's like people are getting the other side of it.
0: Come on, move on. Think about 10 now. Think about they're almost there. K100, hello. Average year.
2: 3 to 6.
0: No,
1: way low.
0: That's too low.
1: I feel like Bob Barker.
0: I feel like this is never going to end. K100, hello. Yes.
4: Is it 8 to 10?
0: No.
1: You're at 2.
0: You're getting 10. You're getting 10. Move up a little farther. K100, hello.
4: Yes.
0: Average year.
4: 9 to 12.
0: We'll give it to you. We'll give it to you.
1: Because you're exhausted.
0: I can't do it anymore, man. It's like 10 to 13, but we'll give it to him. It's that's 10 to 13 years is the average. Walleye tonight. Can you go? He hung up. Then he.
1: Oh, my goodness.
0: The average year is 10 to 13 years. Somebody say that to us, please, so we give away these tickets. K100, hello.
5: Hi, I was calling for the walleye tickets.
0: Yes.
5: 10 to 13 years.
1: There you go.
0: There you go.
1: Give her the bell.
0: Woo! You have the tickets. Can you go tonight?
5: Yes.
0: Okay. That game could be their last, okay?
5: All right.
0: Don't go anywhere. Congratulations.
5: All right. Thank you.
0: What's your name?
5: Ashley.
0: Here we go. Text, what's next? Let's get this going.
1: Let's do it.
0: I didn't think it was going to take that long.
1: I didn't either. Rodney Adkins, the artist you're going to choose two songs from today. This day, 2019, he had a single. This one caught up in the country chart for a 57th week.
0: All right, here's the one that Lynn wants, caught up in the country.
1: 57 weeks, that's huge. Longest continuous run on that chart.
0: Yeah.
6: Square bales, flat beds, clothesline, sunset.
0: I haven't heard this song in years.
1: Love Rodney Atkins.
6: Wind chimes, front porch, good dogs, wood floors.
0: Okay, that's one.
6: Open doors, and miles of jungle.
0: And the other, These Are My People. And everybody knows this one.
1: A good one. Love the fiddle.
0: Which one would you like to hear? Text what's next, 419-240-1000.
6: Where we grew up down by the railroad
0: tracks. Get to it.
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1: All My Exes, that's her brand new one, and she's performing Sunday night at the ACM Awards. 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
0: I think she might be doing that. 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

0: 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Our sponsor is Monroe Street Diner. They're open right now. Do the Johnny Smash at any time. Do Lynn's the breakfast sandwich. It's all good. 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
1: 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Right car, right price, right now. You're going to see some clouds and spotty showers perhaps today with a high of 70. Showers and storms overnight, low 54. Cloudy, humid, and developing scattered storms tomorrow with a high of 78. Warmer yet on Sunday. We're going to hit the other side of 80, probably 82 at best. And then you're going to have some breezy conditions. It's going to be warm. It's going to be humid. And, yep, we're not getting away with the day without a chance of an isolated afternoon storm. Current temp 53 here at Toledo's K100. Traffic continues to be fine. We haven't had any issues since very early morning, and we look to be in still good shape, unless you haven't told us about a problem that's out there. If you haven't, please do 419-240-1000. 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
0: So Doghouse writes in, I'm arguing with him on text about good cop, bad cop, and you're too nice. She says, that's why people love Lynn. She's so sweet and nice. And I said, people love me too. And he said, I doubt that.
1: They do.
0: No, you are the nice one in this relationship.
1: I don't know about that.
0: Well, if I was too nice, it'd be boring.
1: Well, there you go.
0: Yeah, I mean, whether you want me to be a bore, I am a man. I don't have any patience. No, I'm kidding. So we thank you, Doghouse. And I'm getting a lot of flack about tasting or trying walleye.
1: I'm telling you, we've got to change that. We have got to change it. You cannot say you're from the Great Lakes region, walleye capital of the world, and not have ever had walleye.
0: All
1: right. It's just wrong.
0: Okay. I'll try it.
1: Okay, good. All right.
0: You're making it?
1: I will.
0: You're going to fry it?
1: No, I won't. I want to have somebody who makes it better than me.
0: We should have somebody do it professionally for us.
1: You know what? And there's a question for you. Who do you think serves up a great walleye dinner? Right. Let us know.
0: 419-240-1000. All right, Lynn. So we have a big weekend. Toledo Speedway. We're giving away tickets. And
1: there is a lot going on this weekend, including that race at Toledo Speedway. It's a big one. The ARCA Menard Series Owens Corning 200 presented by CGS Imaging. So we've already given away some tickets for you to enjoy. If you get to their website, it looks like you can get a discount there if you get them before you get to the gate. So you might want to check that out. But that promises to be really, really cool. You've got the birders, of course, still in town.
0: Yeah.
1: Biggest week in American birding continues, so every place, you know, to the east of us is going to be pretty busy at Maumee Bay State Parkway, Maggie Marsh, the Ottawa Life Refuge Center out there. Everything is going to be really busy. You've got your walleye on home ice tonight, hoping they get the first of their four wins, so that's going to be cool. And there's a native plant sale you might want to be aware of going on out at Blue Creek Nursery. My daughter works out there with the Metro Parks, and 11 to 2 both Saturday and Sunday, and you want to keep those plants, you know, local and native. That's a good opportunity for you too. I'm looking at the prices and everything from trees to butterfly bushes. I mean, you're going to be able to find those from 11 a.m. to 2 p.m. both Saturday and Sunday. So
0: I'm a plant guy. I love that.
1: Plan on going out there. I think we'll check that out. And if you like thrifting, a couple of events, Sundance Drive-In out in Oregon's got a big flea market sort of event going on out there on Sunday. And also Maumee Bay Brewing Company has their, I think this has become kind of a biannual event, their Thrift in Sip. So that sounds like that would be really fun to attend from 10 to 3.
0: And then tonight, of course, is the Hamler Fest and Eddie Montgomery.
1: Gosh, snuck up.
0: That's going to be a good show. Eddie will put on a good show for you tonight. If you want to make the drive, it's not too far from here. Maybe 45, 50 minutes, and Cliff will be up there. So enjoy Eddie.
2: Very good.
0: Thank you, Lynn.
1: You bet.

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2: Lee's story, Lainey Wilson went and got herself hitched to Devlin Duck Hodges. They said, "I do," last Sunday at the Ruskin in Dixon, Tennessee. Can't believe they kept it a secret, but they did. Ceremony took place on a cobblestone ledge at the foot of a waterfall. Lainey arriving in a white horse-drawn carriage and the reception inside a cave. So she's from Louisiana. There was a real Cajun flair from the jazz band to the meal. Her wedding dress, Japanese cherry blossoms on it, and said that was about living in the moment. Duck, he probably outshined her a little bit. Mallard green suit with a duck, a gold duck bolo tie. So, I don't know. But famous guests were on hand. Luke Bryan, Ella Langley, Wynonna Judd, Jelly Roll, Miranda Lambert, and Lauren Elena, among the others. And the guests got to enjoy some Whataburgers as a late-night snack. But wedding details and anything exclusive photos, yeah, you're going to only find them with Vogue magazine. So could be a little while.
0: Sell out.
2: I know.
0: So would you go to a wedding in a cave? If they said, we're going to do a reception in a cave, would you go?
2: Absolutely. You?
0: I'll send a gift.
2: Dan and Shay have got new music coming. The album to be released August 21st. It's called Young. Title track's going to be available as of midnight tonight.
0: Here's a little.
3: Young man thinks that he's going to live forever. Young man drinks like he just turned.
2: Sounds nice. They are slated to perform at the ACM Awards on Sunday night. I am placing bets that that's the song you're going to get to hear. Yeah. So there you go. One more reason to tune in. Other performers lined up. Thomas Rhett, Kane Brown, Ella Langley, Dana Shay, Blake Shelton, Zach Top, and Cody Johnson.
0: Listen to him.
4: I never get nervous performing on award shows. It's probably one of my favorite things to do because as entertainers, we don't get a lot of opportunities to sit in the seats and watch someone perform. So like one of my favorite things about being an award show is watching people perform from the front.
0: There you go.
2: That and watching people accept awards who deserve them. I'm hoping Riley Green is one of them for Musical Event of the Year.
0: Just by the way, we're going to have tickets for Cody Johnson on Monday.
2: At right? Columbus Makeup Day.
0: Yeah, here's Riley. Go, Riley.
5: Being nominated for Musical Event is a really special thing because I wrote Don't Mind If I Do, and it was one of my favorite songs on the album. It became the title track on my album that came out, and Ella did such a great job on that song, and it's one of my favorite songs to play live on the road. So to be able to have a little recognition of a song that you wrote, it's a big deal.
2: It was huge, and if they don't win it, that launched her career. I would be really shocked, so I imagine we'll see them up on that stage. Some awards already handed out, including Tucker Wetmore receiving the award for New Male Artist of the Year. And some records could be broken. Chris Stapleton, among those artists who could break records. He could surpass George Strait to become most decorated male artist in ACM history. George is 24, Chris is 21 so far, and Chris could also tie Merle Haggard for most male artist of the year wins. Merle has 6, Chris 5. And Lainey, I don't know that she'll be there. She's probably honeymooning, but she could actually see a 3-year-in-a-row run as Entertainer of the Year.
0: She'll be in her cave.
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0: There it goes. Toledo's country music station, K100, Johnny and Lynn. We have another national keyword for you after 10, a new one. But the one now you can still text in before 10 for Post Malone Jelly Roll is Sinner. Text it to 95819 and you're qualified. A lot happening again starting on Monday, Lynn.
1: Including Cody Johnson tickets to give away. He's got that Columbus makeup date coming. And if you didn't win tickets from us before, you can this time around.
0: Yep. Birthday wheel, $120. We'll do the mind bender. And, of course, that first national keyword will have that as well. Are we missing anything? Monroe Street Diner gift cards all
1: Monday
0: next
1: morning mind bender.
0: Yep. So all happening. Have the number in your phone, 419-240-1000. Favorite text being brought to you by Jay Foster Jewelers. You want to do it? I'll do mine first.
1: All right.
0: From Mary Pat. She wants Boston Red Sox scores in sort of sports.
1: Well, you could do that for her, couldn't you? No.
0: I'm a Yankees fan.
1: I know.
0: All right, Mary Pat, the deal is when they lose, I'll give the score. Does that work for you or no?
1: It sounds very Johnny-like. Okay.
0: That's kind of mean. No, I'll give it out here just for you, Mary Pat, because you're the best, all right? So you have one.
1: I do have one, and ours comes from Bonnie Sprague, and she has got a big, beautiful smile on her face in a photo next to her son, who has been deployed for months. Amazing. So just a big, happy smile and a message that says, my son is home. Bonnie, we are so happy for you, and Jake and Emons, welcome home.
0: Yep, thanks for your service. That is the best. Enjoy those moments. All right, back Monday sometime after 5 a.m. God bless, and remember this always.
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Good morning, everybody. It's Cliff Smithers stepping in on a finally Friday. Hope you're having a good one so far. Appreciate you listening. All you got to do is give me that wink. Neil McCoy, K100.

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K100.

0: where the wild things are. Yeah, that's Luke Combs on Toledo's Country Music Station, K100. Cleb Smithers with a brand new national keyword to get qualified to see Post Malone and Jelly Roll in the city of your choice. You ready? 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
1: Highs for today will be around 70 degrees with a blend of sun and clouds through the day today. Tonight, more cloud cover down to 54 for that low, and for tomorrow, 78 for the high. So morning showers are a good possibility. Mostly cloudy through the day with some evening showers and storms possible. On Sunday, a chance of scattered thunderstorms in the afternoon, especially high right around 82. And the First Floor Weather Center, I'm meteorologist Ross Ellett.
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Bailey Zimmerman now, and Chevy Silverado. 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

0: That is a Finally Friday song if I've ever heard one. Yeah, that's brand new from John Pardee. That's called Boots Off on Toledo's country music station, K100. How you doing? 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

Yeah, I was talking about concerts a few minutes ago. Coming up in less than a week, this coming Thursday, May 22nd, Toledo Zoo Amphitheater, Allison Krauss in Union Station. 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
1: 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How you doing? Hope you're having a good Finally Friday. I am so looking forward to being down in Hamler, Ohio tonight and tomorrow. Tonight, 9:15, Eddie Montgomery of Montgomery Gentry will take the stage at 9:15. I am so looking forward to that. I have always been a fan of Montgomery Gentry and Eddie Montgomery. So I know a lot of you won tickets for the Hamler Country Fest. So hope to see you down there. A lot of great country bands all weekend long. National keyword to get qualified to see Post Malone and Jelly Roll in the city of your choice. The national keyword, favor. F-A-V-O-R. Text favor to 95819. 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
2: Highs for today will be around 70 degrees with a blend of sun and clouds through the day today. Tonight, more cloud cover down to 54 for that low, and for tomorrow, 78 for the high. So morning showers are a good possibility. Mostly cloudy through the day with some evening showers and storms possible. On Sunday, a chance of scattered thunderstorms in the afternoon, especially high, right around 82. At the First Floor Weather Center, I'm meteorologist Ross Ellett.
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Yeah. 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It's Tucker Wetmore and Brunette, K100. Oh, no.

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K100, home of Johnny and Lynn in the morning. We didn't have a winner this morning on the K100 birthday wheel. So that means the K100 Genoa Bank jackpot tomorrow is worth $120. They'll spin it at 8:30 for your chance to win tomorrow, K100.

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0: K100 on air, online, and on your phone. The very latest from Kane Brown. That's called Woman. Good afternoon. It's Cliff Smithers. 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

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I'll have a new national keyword to get qualified to see Post Malone and Jelly Roll. That's coming up in a few minutes. Jason Aldean, K100.

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0: 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Good afternoon. It's Cliff Smithers with the K100 Country Cafe. I'm not eating. I'm playing. I'm playing music. 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Maybe you're eating. Hope you have a nice lunch. All I've had today is a handful of peanuts and a stick of beef jerky. Yeah, that's real nutritious. All right, national keyword. 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
1: For the afternoon, we'll have a mix of sun and clouds with a high right around 70 degrees, down to 54 overnight tonight, and for tomorrow, 78 for that high. Some morning showers are a possibility, followed by some more evening showers, and maybe a few thunderstorms mixing in. A little breezy for tomorrow, with that high again in the upper 70s. We'll be in the lower 80s on Sunday with a few scattered showers and storms possible. And the First Alert Weather Center, I'm meteorologist Ross Ellett.
2: Report of an accident, the trail between Woodsdale and South. Good news, 475 southbound at 24 will be open this weekend. That's your Cumulus Toledo right now traffic.
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Toledo's country music station, K100. Good afternoon. It's Cliff Smithers on the K100 Country Cafe. I have to stop and set this next song up. This happened many years ago. Many of you may remember it. Many of you may not. But the guy that's going to be down at the Hamler Country Fest tonight, Eddie Montgomery of Montgomery Gentry. Do you understand that he helped make K100 the number one station in Toledo for about 15 years straight? You say, well, how did he do that? Well, it was all because of a slug line, "Who's your daddy?" Well, Shores and Steele called him up one morning to do a phone interview. Well, they got his phone message, and they took that phone message and they inserted it into this song that I'm going to play. "Who's Your Daddy" became a staple here at K100. Everywhere we went, people were saying, "Who's your daddy?" And it's all because of this song right here.

This is Edie. Guess what? I ain't answering the telephone. So you can leave a message, or you don't have to. I really don't care. Who's your dad?

K100, I love Tennessee. 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Here you go, Bambi and Michelle, Zach Top.

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1: 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It's Cliff Smithers with Zach Top in South Obscenity.

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No winner this morning on the K100 birthday wheel. So Monday's jackpot grows to $120. Johnny and Lynn will spin it. 8:30 Monday on K100. She's a

0: 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How you doing? It's Cliff Smithers on your Finally Friday. 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Good luck. Now, I know saying good luck sounds trite, but I really do. I really hope you win. So good luck to you. How about $2,000 in cash? 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
1: For the afternoon, we'll have a mix of sun and clouds with a high right around 70 degrees, down to 54 overnight tonight, and for tomorrow, 78 for that high. Some morning showers are a possibility, followed by some more evening showers, maybe a few thunderstorms mixing in. A little breezy for tomorrow with that high again, the upper 70s. We'll be in the lower 80s on Sunday with a few scattered showers and storms possible. And the First Alert Weather Center, I'm meteorologist Ross Elliott.
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So no winner this morning on the K100 birthday wheel. 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
6: 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I thought I can't just walk up and ask her to dance.

0: I finally figured that song out. And I'm feeling pretty good about myself. It only took me about 500 times hearing it before I figured it out, but I figured it out. Chris Jansen, Just Me and a Beer. Can. Love the play on words on that song. You dummy. All right, national keyword to get qualified to see Post Malone and Jelly Roll in the city of your choice. The word is SAVE, S-A-V-E. Text SAVE to 95819 right now, and you're qualified. And I'll say it again, good luck. I hope you win. I really, really do. Have a great weekend. Be safe. We're finally going to see temperatures at 80 and maybe above this weekend. We have longed for that kind of weather. So have a great weekend. Be safe. Mookie is on the way next on Toledo's K100. Have a good one.
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1: 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Right car, right price, right now.
2: For the afternoon, we'll have a mix of sun and clouds with a high right around 70 degrees, down to 54 overnight tonight, and for tomorrow, 78 for that high. Some morning showers are a possibility, followed by some more evening showers, and maybe a few thunderstorms mixing in. A little breezy for tomorrow with that high again in the upper 70s. We'll be in the lower 80s on Sunday with a few scattered showers and storms possible. And the First Alert Weather Center, I'm meteorologist Ross Ellett.
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have a four-pack of tickets to see the Glass City Wranglers downtown Toledo coming up on Wednesday the 20th. Such fun. We'll do that around 3:20. It's Corey Kent, Coe Wetzel on K100. That's

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4: For the afternoon, we'll have a mix of sun and clouds with a high right around 70 degrees, down to 54 overnight tonight, and for tomorrow, 78 for that high. Some morning showers are a possibility, followed by some more evening showers, maybe a few thunderstorms mixing in. A little breezy for tomorrow with that high again in the upper 70s. We'll be in the lower 80s on Sunday with a few scattered showers and storms possible. And the First Alert Weather Center, I'm meteorologist Ross Ellett.
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8: Beep, beep. Earlier incident has lingered into the middle of the afternoon. It's an accident with traffic being diverted around the area. The trail between Woodsdale and South. Avoid that spot if you can. That's your Cumulus Toledo right now traffic.
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0: 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Hello?
1: Sorry, I got the wrong number, sir.
0: Oh, it's okay. If you want, you can bet on the horse race this weekend. Hold on.

0: You know, if they get swept by Fort Wayne, I'm burying this song. Mm-hmm. Put it out of its misery. Come on, let's do it. Let's rally. Our Fish, Our Fight, 7:15, Huntington Center, tonight.
1: No incidents, and if it's slow this time, 475 westbound between Douglas and Monroe. Besides that, we look good. If you're seeing anything we're not, let us know. That's your Cumulus Toledo right now traffic.
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3: If you haven't won in the last 30 days, call us and tell us the date spun this morning on the birthday wheel. 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
4: Warmer and dry tonight. Chance of showers by sunrise with temperatures rising through the 50s. Showers and storms likely tomorrow morning. Chance of a shower through the early afternoon, then dry by evening. Warm, highs in the upper 70s. Even warmer and more humid Sunday, mid-80s, and there is the slight chance for a scattered afternoon storm. From the 13 First Alert Weather Center, I'm Chief Meteorologist Jay Birschback.
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0: superstar, Hall of Famer, Kenny Chesney talks about all of it.
1: I would lay on my back and stare up at the stars at night and wonder what was past my county line. Because for a long time, all we did was go to Knoxville and look at the Christmas lights once a year. That's as much as I travel.
0: Right.
1: And so when you think about that person in that backyard and the journey of it all, and it ends with me going into the Country Music Hall of Fame.
0: Right.
1: And you think about that journey and all the people you met that got you, that helped get you there. It's insane to read.
0: I am so happy he has new music out. Really, new album dropping as well. Coming up, your song says you head home. Yes, another great Toledo weekend on the way. Let us know what song you would like to hear for cartoons. 419-240-1000. 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
2: Report of an accident. Hill at Reynolds. Another with the left lane block. 75 northbound just after Phillips. It's slow from 475. That's your Cumulus Toledo right now traffic.
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0: Reagan and Kelly sent us a text on the Web Builders text line. They are heading down to Hambler for Hambler Country Fest tonight. Montgomery Gentry, this is for them. I love it. K100 Cartoons.
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2: Warmer and dry tonight. Chance of showers by sunrise with temperatures rising through the 50s. Showers and storms likely tomorrow morning. Chance of a shower through the early afternoon, then dry by evening. Warm, highs in the upper 70s. Even warmer and more humid Sunday, mid-80s. And there is the slight chance for a scattered afternoon storm. From the 13 First Alert Weather Center, I'm Chief Meteorologist Jay Birschbach.
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4: Report of an accident, Hill at Reynolds, another with the left lane block, 75 northbound after Phillips. It's stop and go from 475. Report of a disabled vehicle on the left shoulder, 75 northbound at Ottawa River Road. That's your Cumulus Toledo right now traffic.
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1: It all kind of started when I had trouble getting my boots off, like after a show, you know, get a little sweaty, you got to get them off, and you know, you got that sexy wife, like Summer, and you know, you getting ready, come home, and then you're struggling to get your boots off. It could be a problem, and that's where this whole kind of funny, you know, can't get my boots off quick enough to go for round two at nighttime.
0: Right. We better cut it off there. Hey, that could be the song of the summer. I'm predicting it. We got more coming. It's the Mookie Show. 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
2: Report of an accident. Hill at Reynolds, another with the left lane block. 75 northbound after Phillips. It's stop and go from 475. Report of a disabled vehicle on the left shoulder. 75 northbound at Ottawa River Road. That's your Cumulus Toledo right now traffic.
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1: Warmer and dry tonight. Chance of showers by sunrise with temperatures rising through the 50s. Showers and storms likely tomorrow morning. Chance of a shower through the early afternoon, then dry by evening. Warm, highs in the upper 70s. Even warmer and more humid Sunday, mid-80s, and there is the slight chance for a scattered afternoon storm. From the 13 First Alert Weather Center, I'm Chief Meteorologist Jay Birchbeck.
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0: Monday morning, up to $120 with Johnny and Lynn, 8:30 Monday morning from Genoa Bank and K100. Who is this?
1: This is Reese.
0: Just in time. I'm about to leave. Bev Rainey coming up. We got your Jason Aldean right here.
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0: fish our fight. Let's go walleye face off in just a few minutes. We got to get this one. Bev Rainey coming up. 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

0: Country Nights Live, it's Bev Rainey and Billy Bob Thornton. Man, how you doing?
1: I'm not bad, yourself?
0: Yeah, I'm not bad. Never bad. It's always a good day.
1: No complaints.
0: No complaints ever. Every time you wake up, it's a good day, right?
1: Yes, it is.
0: So I got to hear all about this documentary that is out on FS1. It's about Bobby Rahal, a true American racer. So it's all about the Indy 500, and somehow, man, you've got yourself a song on the very tail end of that that is a banger. So what's up with the entire documentary and the song and everything going on with it?
1: Scott Bruschetta was doing he wanted to do a project with Mark Colley and myself, sort of an Americana record. And for me, it's sort of a, you know, one-off side project from my regular band, the Boxmasters, and we're called the Backbeat Troubadours. So that's Colley and myself. And so Scott said, well, while we're at it, he had this idea for this song, for the documentary and for just a song in general that could be on the album we're doing. And so we did a video for it, and they premiered it at the CSA thing. I've never been to that, but so evidently it's kind of a big deal, you know. I've tried to avoid having a hit for a long time, but you know, and it opened up on Apple Music at number 30 on the rock charts, which is you know, it's always good news, you know. You got something that people are listening to, so we're happy.
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3: Well, mostly in the Buckmasters, we're usually on the Americana charts and, indie rock and all that kind of stuff. And so, yeah, this is, I don't really do country music, but we started writing these country songs and we got a bunch of them recorded by people. And this one is a little bit off the beaten path for what Collie and I were doing because it is more of a rock song. And Scott said, well, who would you get to play guitar on it? And I said, well, I'd get Slash. And he said, you think we can do that? I said, yeah, I'll call him. So I called him and he said, yeah, why not? You know? So, it's quite the rocker. And it also blends, Collie's more country sensibility with my more rock sensibility, and somehow they fit together pretty well. So, we're happy with the song, and Scott really loves it. It was his idea to do this song.
2: And when Scott Borchetta has a dream, it happens.
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2: What do you know about him?
3: 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And, like I said, I got no complaints in my life, and that's another thing that, you add on to your happiness.
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